0: Wall Street has put first quarter earnings season in the rearview mirror, and although, as you know, the stock market is not the economy, one must note here that according to the financial data company FactSet, the year-over-year earnings growth rate for the S&P 500 was just shy of 29%. So, corporate America? Doing okay. Consumer America? Here's Marketplace's Kristen Schwab.
1: A single company's earnings call isn't going to tell you what's going on with consumers, but listen to a lot of them, and you can learn something about how Americans are shopping.
2: Consumers have many levers when it comes to adjusting their purchases.
1: Ravi Dhar directs the Yale Center for Customer Insights. He says people are looking at their choices and making trade-offs.
2: For example, they can change the quantity. You know, I go out to eat, but I eat less of it. They can also change the quality. I decide not to go to Shake Shack, I go to McDonald's.
1: Shake Shack has cut its earnings forecast for the year. McDonald's has surpassed expectations. That's a trend across the economy. Consumers are focused on finding value, but it doesn't necessarily mean they're spending less, says Chris Carril, lead restaurants analyst at KeyBank Capital Markets.
3: It does make it harder to determine whether or not, you know, the macro is actually weighing on restaurant purchases.
1: Consumers are making similar shifts when it comes to retail. David Swartz, a consumer equity analyst at Morningstar, says people are abandoning super luxury brands for Coach bags. Instead of the department store, they're going to TJ Maxx, and they're trying to not give in to temptation.
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0: And we are coming to the close of Studio 505. Thank you so much. And I'll close us off with a pair of tickets. The whistling you just heard is Nick Shoulders, and he's coming to town November 19th for his Apocalypse Never tour. And that's from, that's the name of the album that we just heard a song from. And thanks to our friends at Lensic 360, we're giving out a pair of guest list passes to see Nick Shoulders at the Tumbleroot Brewery at Agua Fria in Santa Fe, and that's November 19th. The number is 505-277-5615. And stay tuned now for Between Labels with Adar. It's her birthday show. Thanks for tuning in, y'all. We'll see you next week when we have Joy Clark performing for us and interviewed by DJ Lowe.
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Everything's All Right by Kimya Dawson. We started off that set with I Love You Like the Way That I Used To by Rocket Ship. On June 3rd, tomorrow, in Taos, you can see Enchanted Evenings. 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The Hallucination, formerly A Tribe Called Red, are scheduled to perform along with the Red Willow Singers and DJ Sunny Goodnight. 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

Before that, California Desert Party by the Modern Lovers. So that is one of those groups that was influential to Twee. Before that, The Springtime Reminds Me Of, Touch Girl Apple Blossom. That is a newer group, newer song, off of the album Graceful. Touch Girl Apple Blossom is also a reference to a very influential band to the Twee movement called The Happening. We started that set off with Shy at First by Kuja.

31 flavors from the Shirelles, a 60s pop group. And After Hours, Velvet Underground. Started off that set with Shine Like Stars from Primal Scream, a Scottish rock band. All of these songs are songs that fit into inspo for the twee pop movement. Right now, the backtrack that you're hearing is Oscillate Widely by The Smiths. We've got 1 hour and 15 minutes left for Between Labels tonight on KUNM. My name's Adar. So fun to pick out all these songs and share them with you. I'm here the first Tuesday of every night, of every month. So if you like what you're hearing, you should really listen every week.

can't make your life better by the Lilies. Before that, Elusive Dreams, Nancy Sinatra and Lee Hazelwood off of the album Nancy.

0: and Walking in the Rain by the Ronettes. You are listening to Between Labels. This is an indie rock post-punk show. And we are listening to Twee tonight. Just played some songs that were influential to this particular genre of music. So let's get back to it. Got one more hour with you. And actually, before we do that, it's the top of the hour, so...
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0: Albuquerque, Santa Fe, broadcasting from the University of New Mexico, also broadcasting on KRRT 90.9, Arroyo Seco Taos, KRRE 91.9 Las Vegas, KRAR 91.9 Española, and KBOM 88.7 Socorro. 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
2: 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I am your host, DJ Lai. We're 1 hour down, 3 hours to go of what I am calling Overnight 80s. These are some of 80s was my sweet spot for me growing up. And these are some of the tunes I liked. I leaned more to the new wave arena. We started that set off with Oliver's Army, from his third studio album called Armed Forces from 1979. Follow that up with Big Audio Dynamite. That is the band that Mick Jones created after he got booted from The Clash in 1983. Him and Don Letts. That's from their debut album called This is Big Audio Dynamite. That is Medicine Show, the 12-inch remix. We follow that up with The Clash. This is Radio Clash from 1981. That was a single. Joe Strummer, Mick Jones still in the band, Paul Simonon, Topperhead, and Gary Barnacle on the sax, Prince, When Doves Cry. Star of that song is the Lynn drum machine. That thing is the Prince sound. That, when I got to college, when I got to Bloomington, Indiana, to begin my college career, Prince was blaring out of every dorm window when you pulled up. It was amazing. And we finished that set up with Talking Heads from their fourth album, Remain in Light, Born Under Punches, The Heat Goes On from 1980. That was produced by Talking Heads and Brian Eno. Coming up in this next set, we've got Alphaville, Orchestral Maneuvers in the Dark, the B-52s, another one from Devo. But we're going to start this one off with the Pet Shop Boys, Left to My Own Devices.

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